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1: Airways. After takeoff, we'll pump up the sound system, 'cause we're going to...

0: Brittany, before you go, there's something I want you to have.
1: Oh, it's beautiful. But wait a minute, isn't this...
0: Yeah, yes it is.
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